ways I'm gonna dig a bead in. Seems to have been jumped in the ways that a bass not bleeding. Didn't make a sound and if you believe in. Suffocate mind state dark heart magic. Gonna get it right, you be sight on a blood shape. But man in a mark where he had done that bleeding. Watch them snake tries gonna get him locked in the ways that I'm real. I'm gonna dig a bead in. Seems to have been jumped in the ways that a bass not bleeding. Didn't make a sound and if you believe in. Suffocate mind state dark heart magic. Gonna get it right, you be sight on a blood.